burning wick, a lantern in the tower. Wee willy wiggy with the candlesticks to write songs in a wee wee. Take a walking stick from my hotel. The ghost of Dirty Dick is still in search of you. What it is that I can't.

So how are you all doing? Hey, it's really good to see you all. And what a place, I mean, please. It's fantastic. I love it here. Yeah. Yeah, I know. Corinthian. Yeah. Okay, Richard. Now, you know, we'll start. We'll do two rounds, okay? And then everybody else, good luck. That's all I can say.

0: 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Yeah!
1: Yo, if you made it to the end of this mix, thank you so much for tuning into this week's mix. If you like this video, please give this video a big thumbs up and join the family. Hit that subscribe button. Yo, I just want to say thank you so much for all your love and support wherever you are in the world. Please stay safe. Please be safe. Please be safe. I love each and every one of you. And we're going to get through this. Trust me, no matter what happens, I'm going to keep these mixes coming, keep these vibes coming. So if you're stuck in a house, if you're quarantined, trust me, Oso City has the vibes coming every week. So don't worry. If you're not already, make sure to follow me on Instagram at Oso City, at OSOCITY. I answer all my comments, all my DMs. It's a great way for us to talk to each other. So make sure you follow me on Instagram at Oso City. And I don't know what's about to happen. Like right now, I'm in the States. We might get quarantined. So I might be going a lot on Instagram Live. I might be doing some contests, some giveaways, so make sure you follow me on Instagram at Oso City. Also, beautiful people, while we have this time, I'm going to be coming out with so much original music, so make sure you follow Oso City on Spotify, and while you're on Spotify, make sure you like the Oso City playlist, because I'm going to be updating you with the best music from around the world! But all in all, I want everybody to stay safe. We're going to get through this together. I love you all so much. I'm going to see you next week.

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Big one, big two, check up, straight winning, no handicap, we up. When them are sleep off, me are get up. I'm a shit with it, I'm a little up. Like by all I me the badu and 100,000 people. Me okay, so tia me, you kill the day, follow my way. Follow no the road, but you hold your teeth.